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5: Yes, Arba Tungine, Yahoo Jetus. That Yahoo Jetus, that Yahoo Jetus, that Yahoo Jetus, that Yahoo Jetus, that Yahoo Jetus, that Yahoo Jetus, that Yahoo Jetus, that Yahoo Jetus, that Yahoo Jetus, that Yahoo Jetus, that Yahoo Jetus, 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
2: that. 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
1: Yes, Bala. Chichang's chuda.
2: Oh, yeah. Chichang, I'm going to chance this. I'm going to chance this. I'm going to chance this. I'm going to chance this. I'm going to chance this.

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0: comprehensive, cooperative and sustainable security, noting that Egypt was the first Arab African nation to establish diplomatic ties with the People's Republic of China in 1956. She said that the older generation leaders of the two countries led their peoples in striving side by side for the national independence and against imperialism and colonialism. Forging the unbreakable bond of friendships, he said over the past 7 decades, China-Egypt relations have weathered challenges and developed a distinctive feature of equality and mutual trust. Friendship and mutual learning, solidarity and mutual support, as well as win-win cooperation. President Xi said, the China-Egypt's comprehensive strategic partnership has achieved leapfrog development in recent years under guidance of the two heads of the state. The two sides shared a similar view of have closely aligned strategies in pursuing development and revitalization, improving people's well-being and upholding international fairness and justice. President Xi emphasized that China-Egypt should firmly support each other's maintain the momentum of the high-level exchanges, enhance exchanges and cooperation in our field at all levels, and strengthen exchanges mutual learning on governor experience. He said two sides should promote mutually beneficial cooperation, better aligned the development strategic tap of the potential for the cooperation in traditional fields such as infrastructure, development, powers, agriculture and communication, technology, and foster new highlight of the cooperation in green energy, electrical vehicles, aerospace, the digital economy, and bolden's agricultural technology. President Xi said that two sides should promote people-to-people exchanges, comprehensively expand exchanges and cooperation in culture, education, science and technology, health, sports and other fields, to facilitate personal exchanges and enhance people-to-people bond. For his part, Sisi welcomes President Xi's historical state visit to Egypt on occasion of the 70th anniversary of the diplomatic ties between the two countries. Sisi said, thus the signs the establishment of the diplomatic relation, bilateral ties have developed in the songs a steady manner and cooperation across the various fields has yielded fruitful results. Sisi added Egypt firmly adheres to the One China principle and is committed to further advance Egypt-China comprehensive strategic partnership. Egypt is ready to work with China to deepen cooperation in trade and investment, manufacturing infrastructure development, finance, science and technology, and new energy, strengthen military and securities exchanges, and promote closely people-to-people exchanges so as to benefit the two peoples and contribute to the regional development and prosperity. Sisi said, China, as the permanent member of the UN Security Council, plays an important constructive role in international affairs. Egypt is ready to strengthen coordination with China's our multilateral platform, jointly address global challenges and work together to uphold international fairness and justice. The two heads of the state jointly witnessed the signing of the multiple cooperation documents on Belt and Road cooperation, artificial intelligence, economic and trade, and industrial and supply chain cooperation. The two sides also issued a joint statement on further deepening their comprehensive strategic partnership and signed more than 20 cooperation documents covering such areas as digital economy, science, technology, education, and transportation.
1: China supports countries in the Middle East in developing good, neighborly, and friendly relations. Chinese President Xi Jinping raised a four-point proposal on building a new security architecture in the Middle East, saying that China supports countries in the region in developing good, neighborly, and friendly relations. To promote common security in the region, President Xi said that efforts should be made to foster the internal driving force for common security in the region. President Xi said, people in the Middle East should remain master of their own affairs and external interference should be rejected, noting that China supports regional countries in strengthening dialogue on peace and security, exploring the building of a new security architecture for the Middle East, and taking their future into their own hands. President Xi said that a comprehensive approach should be adopted to advance common security in the region, and that given the multiple hotspots in the Middle East and their close interconnections, comprehensive solutions should be pursued. He added, the Palestinian issue remains at the core of the Middle East question and should never be overlooked or marginalized. President Xi said the foundation for common security should be strengthened through development, noting that lasting peace and stability in the Middle East fundamentally depend on development. China stands ready to work with the Middle East countries to safeguard the security of international shipping lanes, advance development cooperation, promote the convergences of interests of regional countries, gradually enhance mutual trust, and eliminate the root causes of the conflict. President Xi urged that international coordination for common security in the region should be strengthened, and the UN Charter and international law should serve as the fundamental principles for handling Middle East affairs. He added, the international community, especially external powers, should abandon double standards in the Middle East, respect the sovereignty and territorial integrity of regional countries, and safeguard regional peace and stability. He also urged support for the United Nations' effective role in Middle East affairs. Sisi said that Egypt highly appreciates China's consistent, objective, and impartial stance on the Middle East question, noting that Egypt is committed to promoting de-escalation in the region, resolving conflicts and differences through political means, and advancing regional security and development. Sisi said Egypt stands ready to continue strengthening cooperation with China to ease tensions in the Middle East, safeguard regional stability, and explore a regional security architecture.
0: Chinese President Xi Jinping, Peng Liyuan visits Grand Egyptian Museum. Chinese President Xi Jinping and his wife Peng Liyuan visited Grand Egyptian Museums accompanied by the Egyptian President Sisi and his wife, two head of the state, and their sponsors took the exquisite and imposing stone carvings, inscribed stone pillar, they danced the geese out at pyramids from the museum's observation deck. Entering Tutankhamun's exhibition halls, the two presidents viewed such as precious treasure and pharaoh's thrones, the golden mask, and rulers the cherished. Noting that China and Egypt are both Asian civilization, the country, the richest world heritage site, she said that across time and space the two civilizations have been reached out to each other, adding a new chapter of the everlasting friendship between the two peoples. President Xi called on both sides to uphold the vision of the civilization based on equality, mutual learnings, dialogue, and inclusiveness, and implement a global civilization initiative. He also urges the two countries to promote inclusive coexistence and mutual learnings among different civilizations and pull greater strength from the civilization to advance the building of the community with the shared future for humanity. Sisi thanks President Xi for the extending congratulations on the opening of the museum last year. He said ancient Egyptian and Chinese civilization shared quality of the openness, inclusiveness, and harmonious coexistence amid a diversity which closely aligned with a vision of the global civilization initiatives proposed by Xi. Sisi said the Egyptian side standing ready to work with China to step up the people-to-people and cultural exchanges, promoting mutual learning among civilization and make the world more harmonious and inclusive.
1: China steps up cooperation with Nepal. Chinese meteorological and water authorities have stepped up cooperation with Nepal following the deadly mudslides that struck the two countries' border, sharing monitoring data and providing weather and hydrological forecasts to support rescue efforts. The August 26 disaster originated on the Nepalese side of the border and severely affected Gerong Port in the Xizang Autonomous Region. The area's high altitude, complex terrain, and rapidly changing weather conditions have made Ma Xuekun, chief forecaster at the National Meteorological

0: Meteorological Center said from late August to early September, plateau shear lines and low vortices are frequently active along the border, with the frequent precipitation posing serious challenges to rescue work. The two sides also established a WeChat working group for real-time information sharing, allowing them to respond quickly to rescues during the emergency. The consultations used the Mazu, a Chinese cloud-based early warning system, to jointly assess weather conditions and forecast precipitation in the affected area. China subsequently established a dedicated meteorological support team for Nepal and began providing daily monitoring and forecasting reports in English. Zhang said, overall, they were provided similar forecasting services covering the next 30 days, offering strong support for Nepal's rescue operations. China has also provided Nepal with a customized version of Mazu. Nepal has since requested additional functions, including lightning monitoring, sub-seasonal to seasonal forecast, and more detailed monitoring and forecasting products. Zhang said, Chinese authorities have shared a range of meteorological products and observational data through the customized version of Mazu. Water authorities have also joined the effort. A barrier lake formed near the confluence of Nepal's Zhejiang River and China's Puriputzang River following the disaster. The Ministry of Water Resources immediately sent a hydrological emergency monitoring team to the area. Working with the Xizang's regional hydrological and water resources survey authorities, Chinese authorities are providing Nepal with daily updates in five areas, including the development of the Barrier Lake, potential Qing risks from impact pits along the Zhejiang River, risks from glacier lakes in the Gironzang Basin, the development and risk forecast of newly formed barrier lakes, and emergency hydrological monitoring information. According to the ministry, the information is intended to help Nepal assess risks and organize rescue efforts downstream. Following the disaster, the CMA mobilized resources from the national to local levels. A small ground weather station was installed near the disaster area on the night of August 26, and mobile weather radar was deployed nearby on September 1st. Ma said, these facilities have supplemented our understanding of local weather conditions and improved the precision and accuracy of local forecast.
1: Latest relief, the rescue progress at mudslide hit the boulder support in China's Xizang, the caught-spine ice rocks, the avalanche in Nepal, the deadly mudslide swept through the areas and destructed building, power supplied the section of the G216 highways leading to Gyeong Port switched seriously, the humbles emergency response and rescue efforts. Despite such difficulties, China has immediately mobilized a helicopter, speedboat, and rubber rafts and carried the rescuers to the mudslide hit port. The ground rescue teams have spent 12 hours traversing to the steep mountain, road, and reached areas on foot. To date, some 2,300 rescue personnel, more than 400 search and rescue vehicles, over 8,000 set of the professional equipment, over 800 drones flights and 24 helicopter flights have been deployed. A total of the 5.43 tons of the material equipment have been air dumped to the area. Telecoms operators have restored the 12 base station in the port area. Insurance communication for the emergency command rescue operation and supplies coordination. At Quarrels Affected Zoo, some 336 rescuers have conducted multiple rounds of the thorough and exhaustive search and rescue operation, covering the accumulated area of the 1.591 million square meters. Road access to the zoos was basically restored on September 2nd after day of the round. The clogged repair work of the G216 over the 10 pieces of the heavy machinery have entered the core area to aid on-site rescue. Renwei, executive vice chairman of the Xizang People's Government, told media, briefing that after the road exit was restored, rescuers will conduct more thorough searches, uses professionals, instruments and equipment, and do their utmost to locate those missing. The priorities of searches will also be carried out the key set for the parking lots, as well as the joint inspection and dormitories buildings. Ren said rescuers are using radars and other equipment to monitor the surrounding environment around the clock to the guard against the secondary disasters, whilst meteorological authorities are providing the weather forecasts every 6 hours. Debris, a flood disposed in the core disaster areas averaged 4 meters thick, reaches up to the 16 meters deepest, with a significant amount of the large rocks and silt covering the surface. The Tian Xiangdong, party chief of the Xizang Regional Health Commission, said at media's briefings that professional teams have been dispatched to provide psychological assistance to the family, to the dead and missing, as well as the mental health support to the rescuer. Chen Fuqi, chief engineer of the Xizang Regional Department of the National Resources, said the regional authorities will conduct extensive hazard screenings of the plateau, canyon, establish integrated airspace ground monitoring system, and improve the multi-agencies coordination, as well as the cross-border disaster, earliest warnings and information sharing mechanism to boost emergency response capacity.
0: Road access to mudslide hit border port restored in southwest China's Xizang. Road access to the core area of the mudslide hit Girong port in southwest China's Xizang Autonomous Region was basically restored after days of round-the-clock repair work on the damaged G216 National Highway. Rescue said rescue teams, relief supplies and some rescue equipment have entered the car rescue area via this road. A section of the G216 National Highway, the only land route to Girong Port, was severely damaged by the mudslide carrying huge boulders. With the restoration of road access critically important in aiding large-scale search operations in the car disaster area, the repair operation, notably, posed formidable challenges. Zhou Gang from China Anneng, a state-owned engineering and rescue enterprise, said conditions vary from one section of the road to another. The original roadbed remained usable in some sections, but most of it had been severely damaged. The walk zone lay in a narrow mountain gorge with steep mountain sides on one side and fast-flowing river on the other. Zhou added this confined space made it difficult for multiple pieces of heavy machinery to operate simultaneously, severely hampering the work. An even greater challenge came from the unpredictable conditions inside the gorge, featuring fast-flowing water and lingering risks of rock falls, landslides, and other secondary hazards. Crews responded by adapting their methods along narrow sections. Multiple excavators worked in relay, lining up one behind another to dig and pass debris from one machine to the next. In sections with the strongest currents, excavators pushed into the water to open the way, while crews built diversion structures and used rock-filled steel cages to stabilize the roadbed, advancing section by section. The mudslide caused by an ice rock avalanche in Nepal hit Girong Port on August 26. Following the disaster, Xizang swiftly activated its highest-level emergency response for natural disasters, mobilizing rescue forces from across the region for search and rescue operations, road clearance and other relief work in Girong.
1: Responders turned cooks to support relief efforts. Ma Hua, an emergency responder from the Xizang Autonomous Region, typically handles air transfers of the critical ill patients and provides basic medical care, but it's the mudslide stricken Girong County he took on very Different room, cooking the three meals a day for the medical staff, truck drivers, and other rescue workers. After arriving in Gerung, Shikutsu City, following August 26 mudslide, Ma and his team found that there was limited demand for air ambulance services. Instead, they learned that the catering vehicle deploys the Red Cross Society for the Xizang Town's region needed extra hand in the kitchen. Ma said from the Xizang 999's Emergency Rescue Center, she used to work as the cook and have support disaster relief and that's true before, though their teams quickly got in touch with the Red Cross and shifted rules. The catering vehicle parked in the hospitals where the local medical staff and doctor dispatched from the other region are working began to providing the three free meals a day had so far serviced more than 1,500 patients. Tian, deputy director of the Xizang Red Cross Society, relieved the rescue department, said hospital's kitchen was relatively smooth and had only one cook. Following devastating mudslide, regionals and national authority dispatches medical aid team, including emergency care specialists, the orthopedist and psychologist, to help to provide medical treatment and mental health support. She said the Red Cross workers, along with the seven emergency responsible, like Ma, have to work it together to ensure adequate meal supply for them and ease and burdens on hospital. Demand varies from day to day. Tian said the kitchen has been operating at full capacity with extra portion, the packet into a food container for the distribution to those in need. For Qiu Peng, another medical worker from the Xizang 999 Emergency Rescue Center, helping in the kitchens was also a departure from his usual role. He typically provides first aid during the rescue mission, including after magnitude 6.2 earthquake that struck Jishan County in Gansu Province in December 2023. Now he washes and chops vegetables and helps prepare meals aboard a catering vehicle. He said he would go wherever he is needed and he's willing to help in any way.
0: Shanghai Academic Conference Bridge AI and Humanities. Recently, more than 600 researchers, students, and industrial professionals gathered in Shanghai for the Second China Computer Federation, or CCF, AI for Humanities Conference, underscoring China's growing push to integrate artificial intelligence with the history, archaeology, literature, and the arts. That's news for today. On behalf of our news program editor Yuan Haifang, thanks for listening.
2: Hello everyone, you are listening Xizang Story from China Xizang Radio and Television Station. I'm your host, Yi Xichun in Lhasa. Today, I'm going to present you stories from Ms. Denzhen Yangzhenla. Denzhen Yangzhenla is a Lhasa-based yoga teacher and studio owner. After earning her degree abroad and immersing herself in global wellness practice, she chose to return to her hometown to open a sanctuary of movement and stillness. Fluent in English and breeding Eastern and Western philosophies, she represents a new generation of Tibetan women redefining tradition through mindful living. And today in our Xizang story, let's hear her story.
3: Thank you, Diana, for accepting our interview.
4: Thank you so much for having me as well.
3: Thank you. And as far as I know, you grew up in Lhasa and later studied overseas. What did you study and how did that academic experience shape your worldview?
4: Well, I did my master's degree in education at the University of Sydney. But before that, as you mentioned, I grew up in Lhasa. But after my primary school, I went to a lot of different places to study in China, like Shanghai, Jiangsu, Tianjin, and Xiamen.
3: Four different cities.
4: Yeah.
3: Middle school in Shanghai.
4: Middle school in Jiangsu, but we kind of travel a lot to Shanghai all the holidays. So I spent some time in Shanghai as well. And then high school in Tianjin. Mm-hmm. Yeah, and I studied English language and literature in Xiamen University.
3: Oh,
4: yeah. That's why I feel like I Actually, haven't stayed that much in Lhasa. Yeah.

0: I think the biggest reason why I went to study abroad is because I studied English, my bachelor's degree, in the university. And at that time, because I feel like I just have a natural talent in English language, because I like listen to English music or like watch a lot of English TV shows. Yeah, that's kind of like I have the feeling of the language.
1: I see.
0: Yeah, and then I try to talk a lot to foreigners back then since I was in
1: You're
0: China.
1: brave.
0: I try to be brave because I just feel like, okay, I have to talk to them to improve my spoken English, something like that. Yeah, and then when I was in Xiamen University, I feel like I was a bit lucky enough because we have a lot of foreigners teacher, like English speaker teacher. So I got to talk to them a lot. So I think that's one of the reasons why I feel like I can speak English to them. I just want to be in an environment that like people, all of them are speaking English. Yeah, that's why I feel like, oh, probably after my bachelor degree, I kind of want to study abroad. Yeah, and also because I was studying English in the university, and then at that time I was being a tutor and I was teaching English to some little kids. Yeah, and at that time I feel like I'm very good at it. Yeah, all of the kids love me and I love them as well. And then I kind of really love teaching in a very fun way. So I just feel like, okay, probably in the future, I want to be like a more professional teacher as well. That's why I studied education for my master's degree in Sydney, Australia. Yeah.
1: So at the beginning, it is because of English, it
0: Yeah.
1: kind of opened a new way for you, new world,
0: Yes,
1: right?
0: yes. And then I think actually because back then, I feel like I'm not good at study. I'm not good at a lot of things, but I just feel like I'm good at English.
1: How did you become interested in English at the first place?
0: I think since I was in the high school, all my other subjects, the results were not that good, but English is very good. And then I have to mention someone here. Yeah, I got to join his class during one of my summer holiday when I was in high school. Yeah, so after his class, I feel like I just improved a lot. I feel like I'm more self-confident and I feel like I can like be better in my English. And I'm very interested in it because he kind of shows more better way or like more productive way to learn English. And then I think it was the third year of the high school, I just suddenly became the first one in our class, the result. And so I just feel like, oh, I'm not good at anything. Like I mentioned to you before, I was a really shy girl. I was just nobody. I felt like I was ugly, fat. And I feel like I'm not good at study, not good at anything. But at that time, I just feel like, oh, I'm good at English. And then, yeah, naturally, when I have to choose a major for my university, I just chose English language and literature. I feel like this is the thing that I have to learn. Because at that time, I haven't seen much options like in the world or in the earth. So I feel like I'm good at English, so in the future, I can be a English teacher. Yeah, but that totally changed when I studied in Australia. So like I mentioned before, I want to speak English to like native speakers. I continued that habit or that thought, that mindset as well when I was in Sydney. So once I got to Sydney, I actively looked for opportunities to speak with native English speakers and some other international students as well. Because, you know, in our university, there are students from all different kind of like different countries. Yeah, so, and I also joined study groups and exchange idea with people from different countries. When I was in Sydney, and I also took some part-time jobs, like I was a barista. because I love coffee.
1: That's cool.
0: I was a barista, and I also worked in a sushi place as well, and I also try to teach Chinese to English speakers as well. And the one that I love the most, I was yoga teacher as my part-time job as well. Yeah, so I feel like it taught me there is never only one way to see the world. And that has become a very important part of my worldview as well. Yeah.
1: You just said that you changed your idea of becoming an English teacher, right?
0: Yeah.
1: And what is the change?
0: I feel like I didn't change the idea of being an English teacher, because still now I'm teaching English as well. I'm teaching IELTS to some like adults. Mm-hmm. Yeah.
1: You find more diversity.
0: Yes. I just don't want to be like a English in a school.
1: Okay.
0: Yeah, I probably want to be more free, because at that time, I feel like I was only good at English. But after that, I feel like I feel like I'm good at like
1: many
0: far
1: things.
0: More things. Back then, I feel like I am good at English, so I have to be an English teacher in the future, right? But after that, I feel like I am good at English, so I can use English to learn more stuff, to learn more skills, and have more thoughts, to read more books, and join more classes. Like in the world, any different countries.
1: Oh.
0: Yeah, I feel like this is a very, very nice thing for me.
1: Oh, I see.
0: Mm-hmm.
1: What is the most unforgettable books that you've been read?
0: Oh, okay.
1: In the past?
0: Oh, this is a really good question. I feel like there were a lot, but if I have to choose one, I would say The Surrender Experiment. By Michael Singer.
1: Oh.
0: Yes.
1: Why do you think it's the best one?
0: Because at that time, I was kind of facing a decision as well.
1: Mm-hmm.
0: I was thinking, should I stay in Sydney or just go back to Lhasa or go to some other countries?
1: This is the second question I'm going to ask you. After you study, you choose to return to Lhasa instead of staying abroad, right?
0: Mm-hmm.
1: And what drove that decision? You're answering my second question.
0: So at that time, I wasn't really sure, should I like go back to Lhasa or stay in Sydney or choose another country to study or to live. So at that time, I just found that book, and then I was reading that book, and then he's just saying surrender. It's not surrender, it's like not saying everything is okay. It's saying like you will probably find a lot of chance, or you will probably hear some inner voice, but that inner voice requires you to do more like meditation or like self-connecting stuff like yoga. Yeah, so at that time, somehow I feel like I have to be a yoga teacher or like be more spiritual or just dig into those spiritual things. But I have to probably go back to Lhasa first. I think there was some like other reasons. Honestly, actually my parents kind of pushed me as well. Yeah. Yeah, because my parents were always saying, oh, when are you coming back? We miss you so much. Yeah, something like that. And then I love my parents a lot. So I feel like, okay, I don't want to make a really, how to say, strict decision. I just feel like, okay, let's probably go back to Lhasa and just have a look. Is there any chance or is there anything that I want to do? And so I came back. If there's nothing to do, I will probably go back to Sydney. So that's why I came back, and then I just gave

0: eat a chai. Yeah.
1: I see. So that books make you to, how to say, connect with your inner self, and that drives you to do more yogas, right?
0: Yes.
1: Okay. And after coming back home, you open a yoga studio named the Om, right?
0: Mm.
1: And what deeper meaning does that name carry for you personally?
0: Oh, the name? I want to mention the past before I come back to Lhasa. Mm-hmm. So after I finished my master's degree, I didn't actually head straight home. Mm-hmm. I went to Bali, Indonesia. Ubud. Because at that time I was really into yoga. Mm-hmm. So, you know, Ubud is the best place to learn yoga at that time. So there are so many yoga masters, yogis there. So I went there to dive deeper into yoga. Yoga philosophy, meditation, mindfulness, sound healing, and things like that. Like everything is like yoga related things that I'm doing now. Yeah, so I feel like that experience kind of changed me a lot. My spiritual practice grew a lot there as well, I think. So here, the spiritual that I'm saying is kind of like trying to know more about my true self.
1: Yeah, connecting with yourself.
0: Yes, mm-hmm. Yes. And so afterwards, I stayed in Sydney and worked as a yoga teacher for some time. This is before I come back to Lhasa. So at that time, there was this inner feeling because I always do meditation in the morning because I really love the ocean and the sea. There was my small meditation spot in Sydney. Yeah, it's kind of like my secret spot. I always go there in the morning, like 5 a.m. or 6 a.m. Yeah, I go there and stay there to meditate.
1: So lucky.
0: Yeah, I felt that as well.
1: I can't even imagine that view.
0: It's very beautiful, yeah. And very peaceful. Yeah, and then somehow I feel like there was a guide or inner feeling, almost like a quiet voice inside me. It told me there was so much more in Lhasa, in Tibet, that I needed to explore and learn. So, you know, Tibetan yoga that I'm doing now, I think probably is one of them as well. And Tibetan yoga is not widely known outside the region. Mm-hmm. Most of like Tibetan don't know it. Mm-hmm. I don't think there's many people know this, right? Tibetan yoga. Everyone's asking me, oh, is this related to like Tibetan Buddhism or something like that? People always ask me that. Mm-hmm. And then I was not really sure about this as well. So I felt this strong calling. I needed to go back to deepen my understanding of Tibetan culture and Tibetan language, especially like Tibetan yoga and those stuff. Because when I was in Sydney, I don't have any chance to speak Tibetan language. Only when I was talking to my parents or my friends. No, I don't have any Tibetan friends. I don't have any Tibetan friends in Sydney. I just feel like I was very good at Tibetan language before, but since I was in Sydney, I always talk to like English speakers and a lot of like Han Chinese, right? Mm-hmm. We always speak Mandarin or English. So I feel like, oh, probably I will probably like forget my Tibetan language. I always feel like Tibetan or Tibetan language is very rare. So this is very special. I had the chance to learn it since I was young. So this is a very like special and rare opportunity as well. I don't want to lose it. Yeah, I don't want to just waste this.
1: Oh, this is another reason why you come back.
0: Yes, oh. Now I'm actually taking Tibetan classes like 3 times a week as well.
1: Whoa, with you're my learning Tibetan.
0: Yeah. Oh. I know Tibetan, I read Tibetan and
1: grandma.
0: I speak Tibetan. Yeah, I'm learning more about grammar and spelling, something like that. Yeah, and then I feel like there are a lot more words that we actually don't know. Yeah, because now we are more about like spoken Tibetan, and also we just use some Mandarin words to replace those words. So that's why I feel like, because probably if I want to learn more about Tibetan culture or Tibetan yoga or those stuff, I have to read more Tibetan books. So I have to be like better in Tibetan language. I'm very grateful that I've met this my Tibetan teacher from Tonggalab. Yeah.
1: Oh, I see. How should I understand that om again? Should I say it's like a root words, or will you please explain more? I'm very interested.
0: Because actually, when I was in Bali or when I was in Nepal, when I was in Australia, all the yoga classes, we always chant om at the beginning. Oh. But there was, you don't have to relate this to any like religion, because om is like the sound, because the vibration. When you chant om, you will like naturally feel more peaceful or comfort. Yeah, om is just from the root of your chakra that I mentioned. It's actually So A is from the root, and slowly go up. And to the heart, it will change to ooh, and to the throat. And then when it goes to your head, it will change to mm. So it's naturally make you feel like more peaceful and make you feel like, okay, now I'm at the yoga class. Anything else is nothing to do with me. I'm gonna just focus on myself, focus on this class, focus on any positions, focus on my breath. I don't have to think about the past, the future, anything else about the like outer world, home, yeah, and work. Because there are so many explanations of om. I'm not sure, is it about in Hindi or Tibetan Buddhism? It's saying om means the start and the end of the universe. But for me, it's more about like focusing, be more peaceful and be more comfortable. Just telling yourself that I'm in the yoga class. Because a lot of people see yoga as a exercise or as a stretching, but I feel like I want to tell them that yoga is a lifestyle, or
1: yes, definitely.
0: Yeah. Yoga can like be part of your life.
1: Yeah.
0: It
1: will transform.
0: Yes.
1: Somewhere, right?
0: Transform anyone.
1: Yeah.
0: Yes.
1: Our conversation made me very interested in yoga.
0: Yoga. Okay, come to our class.
1: As soon as possible.
0: Yes.
1: Yeah. So now you are running the yoga studio, and in my eyes, it's a wonderful job for women. As you mentioned, it's a lifestyle. I think it's a lifestyle that many girls would love to chase after. And I'm curious, what does a typical day look like for you? And what morning rituals or small habits keep you grounded amidst the busy schedule?
0: Okay, so my schedule.
1: Yeah.
0: I feel like it can be different. Sometimes I have the morning class very, very early. Mm-hmm. Sometimes I teach Tibetan yoga online since around like 7:30. At that time, if I have this class, I will probably get up a little bit earlier. It's like 7 a.m. I have to do morning meditation to calm my mind and to start my day. And then I have my morning online yoga class to teach. And after that, I will probably have breakfast. I really love my slow morning.
1: Me too.
0: Since I was a barista in Australia, and since I lived in Australia before, I love my coffee a lot.
1: I need to have a coffee for yourself.
0: Yes. I always have my flat white in the morning, and then I make myself breakfast as well. I eat sambar a lot, and then I also make like some bread and fruits and like some Aussie style brunch for me. And then because we have a little garden, I have to stay there and then like enjoy my breakfast. Sometimes I enjoy my breakfast while like listening to a podcast or something like that. after the breakfast, I'll probably just go to my yoga studio. Mm-hmm. And I always have private yoga class and group yoga class as well. But I only try not to take more than 3 classes a day because I just feel like, yeah, my energy is very like essential or like very important. I have to save my energy. I don't want to have teach too much classes for making money because I want all the classes have the same quality, the good quality. The vibe and the energy that I'm giving to all the like students, I feel like it has to be the same.
1: Yeah, yeah. So 3 classes about 3 hours or 6 hours?
0: Oh, 3 hours. Yeah. All the classes is like 1 hour and 15 minutes.
1: 3 hours is enough.
0: Yeah, so all my classes contains breath work. Mm-hmm. It's called pranayama, hu shi fa, and yoga posture. Mm-hmm. Some are Tibetan yoga, some are traditional Indian yoga. And after that, I always do sound healing as a meditation for all my students. Mm-hmm. Tibetan singing bowl, sound healing.
1: I guess you have many different background of students, right? Some are adults, kids, visitors, foreigners, right?
0: Yes.
1: And is there any difference between the class contents or method of teaching?
0: Yes, definitely different. Mm-hmm. I feel like this is something that I realized since I came back to Lhasa. I have seen a lot of Tibetan yoga students that come to our studio. Most of them are very bad at doing any exercise. Because I feel like most of the Tibetan that I have met so far, they don't actually have the habits, like the exercise habits. Yes. And they are very bad at stretching, very bad at doing a lot of movements. Mm-hmm. But I'm not saying this is a bad thing. Like, it's just everyone is different.
1: Yeah.
0: But most of the Han Chinese who have joined our class, I feel like they all have their own habits of doing some sports or exercise. Some of them like jogging, some of them do Pilates, some of them just have the yoga routine every day. But most of the Tibetan that I have met, they all are very fresh to yoga. Yeah, and I feel like now, most of them, they just care about their looking. They come to our class, they're saying, I just want to lose my weight. Yeah, I just want to look better, about my body, have better body shape. But back then when I was in Australia, I've met a lot of foreigner students as well. Most of them come to yoga class, they just want to be more peaceful because their life is very stressful. They just want to relax through a yoga class. They want to have an hour to just connect to themselves and just quiet their mind.
1: Maybe they have different understanding of yoga.
0: Yes, exactly.
1: Different needs.
0: Right? Yes, exactly. And kids are different. This was my first time to teach kids yoga last month, right? Mm-hmm. I really love teaching them. It's very interesting, yeah. Because they are very good at it as well. Mm-hmm. Because their body is not that stiff. Mm-hmm. Yeah, they can do a lot of poses. Mm-hmm. And at the same time, through my guiding, they kind of like doing meditation as well. Mm-hmm. And they feel like I really love it. I just feel like this make me feel very quiet. Mm-hmm. One of the classmates, she mentioned, she's saying, the kindergarten is very noisy. I love here because here is very quiet.
1: Yes.
0: Yes. So I love that as well. And also, I feel like now a lot of students, they have a lot of pressure. Yes, and they are very stressful at school, at studying. Mm-hmm. even at, in the holiday, one of the students, she told me that I came here, I love coming here lately because even it's holiday, I have to go to a lot of like classes, like extra English classes, math class, something like that. And then she just feel like once I come here, I just feel like I can relax for just 1 hour. Because after all the classes, she has to go back to home and then do holiday homework. 暑假作业. Yeah, so yeah, that's why I want to just them have 1 hour to relax, because most of the people don't know how to relax, don't know how to have a rest. Because nowadays, a lot of us feel like if I want to have a break, I just scroll my phone. But if we scroll my phone, our mind probably be more chaotic, more like messy. So yeah, if you just stay very quiet, without phone, without friends, without talking for 1 hour, your mind is actually relaxing,
1: yeah,
0: having a good break.
1: Yeah, yeah.
0: Yeah.
1: I can understand that. Mm.
0: That's why I feel like those kids are very lucky to have that class.
1: Yes,
0: this
1: they are,
0: time.
1: They are really lucky. So you have to adjust the teaching contents according to the different needs.
0: Oh, I feel like this is one of my talents as well. I don't have to prepare a lot.
1: Whoa.
0: Like every time it's changing. Like all my private class as well. Because when I first being a yoga teacher, I have to think, oh, this class, first day I do this, and then I teach them this and this and this. But now I feel like I just know what I have to lead her or lead that person, because some of the people I feel like he is or she is not good at staying very quiet, so I will probably start from some positions or some movements. So some people, they just love meditating, so I will just start from a breath work or just meditation guide.
1: Wow.
0: Yeah, and then it's coming naturally. Sometimes I just feel like some other spiritual is helping them just through me. Can you feel that?
1: Yes, it's like a magic.
0: It's like a magic. That's why I feel like English is not only my talent.
1: It feels like your work is your soulmate. If I can say that.
0: Yes. Yeah, I feel like I'm kind of like a straw, you know, straw.
1: Yeah.
0: They just have to drink it. People, they just have to drink it. I'm just being the channel or the straw to help them to drink it. To help them to have it in their body or in their mind.
1: I must take your class.
0: I feel like I'm doing the advertisement.
1: No, I don't think so. I can feel that you are very talented in yoga.
0: Oh, yeah, thank you.
1: You find your, how to say, your dream job or...
0: It's kind of like that. I feel like I find the worst or... my self-worth, or like why I am here, you know, the reason why I'm here.
1: Oh,
0: yeah.
1: Your calling.
0: It's like that, yeah.
1: Oh, you are so lucky.
0: Yeah, I feel
1: and,
0: that
1: and
0: as well.
1: At such a young age, you can find the thing that you really want to do. It's not very easy for many.
0: Oh, it's called...
1: It takes lots of times.
0: Mission. It is my mission. Yeah, I feel like... So... I feel like finding mission is the most important thing in the life.
1: Yeah, sure.
0: Yeah.
1: Sure it is.
0: Not lost thing.
1: But that's not easy. That's not easy, and you should try lots of different things, right?
0: Mm-hmm.
1: Even if you try, it will be hard to find at such an early age. Right?
0: I feel like I'm lucky as well.
1: You are very, very lucky. Is there any like Tibetan flavor do you bring to your teaching?
0: Yeah, of course. At the first, in the beginning of the class, before they coming into the classroom, I always light Tibetan incense in the classroom. Yeah, I just feel like I love the smell, or make them just feel like, oh, it's very peaceful vibe.
1: Relaxing.
0: Yeah, I think this is the Tibetan flavor, right?
1: Yeah.
0: About the music choosing, I normally like to choose some like chanting from Zhongma Gyal. Zhou Maojia.
1: Oh.
0: Yeah, her chanting is very, very peaceful. It's about like five elements purification, 五元素净化. Yeah, five elements purification chanting, and the music, her voice, her sound, and like the Tibetan songs. Yeah, it's the Tibetan flavor. And when I'm guiding them to do meditation, I like to guide them to feel the five elements in the body. So the five elements is like in Tibetan way. It's like earth, mm-hmm.

0: to make them feel like. So about the earth, it's like you feel stable, you feel secure. You will feel more stable because at that time you can just feel the touch to the earth.
1: Through visualization.
0: Okay. So, about the air, you feel you connect to the sky, connect to the universe. Okay. Not only this body, just connect to the sky.
1: Wow.
0: Yeah, make you feel more open. Yeah.
1: Sounds magical.
0: Mm.
1: Should really try that.
0: Yeah.
1: Okay. So these are the Tibetan flavors that you add to your teaching.
0: Yeah, and then lastly, the sound healing as well.
1: Oh.
0: Tibetan singing bowl. Yeah, some people are saying Tibetan singing bowl is not from Tibet, it's from Nepal. But like we Tibetan know that we have the bowl, dongsi, right?
1: Yeah, yeah.
0: But we don't use it a lot. We just put it in our like chegang or just monasteries.
1: Yes,
0: but it can literally make beautiful sound. The sound can peace other people, quiet other people down as well. So I think this is the Tibetan flavor as well.
1: I see. What specific psychological benefits do you see your students gaining from the practice?
0: Oh.
1: Is there any example?
0: Oh, yes, a lot. Yeah, so, you know, nowadays a lot of people see yoga as a like physical exercise, right? But for me, it's so much more than that. I feel like it's a mindful movement and also a form of meditation for me. It's a, like just a complete whole. And this is something I always talk about with my students and with other people who's asking me about yoga. I feel like yoga isn't just about stretching your body or like nailing those fancy postures like handstanding or headstand or splitting, right? I feel like there is way more going on inside a yoga class. We learn patience, we learn to stay focused, we learn to accept ourselves, like to truly love ourselves and recognize our own self-worth. We build inner stability, yeah. And we learn to stay down to earth. Yeah, I think these are kind of the benefits of yoga. So all this connects back to the seven branches of yoga. There are seven branches of yoga. It's the yoga philosophy as well. So it's this just whole complete philosophy, not some big one of turning point. Yeah.
2: With that, we have to wrap up today's program. I'm your host, Ishi Chudun in Lhasa. Thank you for tuning in and see you next week on Monday. Goodbye.
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6: Zastan Dembe Central Linke Kongkham Sang, Ting Di Li Zin Ki Nang Tu, Zhongkyu Zomkhen Ma Duen Jien Ki Zambadang, Zabsan La Ki Pyo Ge Tu Gyur Xing, Penchong Mi Ma Bichun Kang Ne Bichun Nang Wai Dung Rin, Kang La Marpo Xiba Di, Penor Ki Zomji Tang Yang Duen Shu Gyu Yinbe, San Nang Yub Shu. 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
2: 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That can't.
3: The Tonga di Gualia, Kisbala Gepulia, got you shipjinas. The Tonga Ranzo, Ninsang Zondo dea, gets ya watch in the mad way.
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2: 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That was Yogtuni. Chata Subienta is in the Missy Yomari. Tondo Nuvine, did I see them ringing his hindu?
1: Rishabala Tanga Michi bet Tongal tab in Nele, Yombomi, Chilol Abotony, Sichi listening to me too.
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4: Chazanje. The Lenio didn't go to near Taurang Rinda. That's him congestiga, ah. Rangatic Suda. Topsy Shandar as you be. Tanya Kiranzoya, Takwa Rish, Kangasiki, then, Jesu de Zuga Mindua
1: Bola, Bala, Amala Terry Kinazo, Suchile Shuyame Digatang, Narjanga Chomoso Machine around me, Yahoo, you ne, La Lingua Tonatia Damoso Tatimone, Shimbeng your chongs on the chas. Inekinazo Pungaya Yichi Najo Near Pamka Tabataga, Lamsan Chishu Gunichime.
3: Huh? Chilia, Abu Shules, that jump to way.
1: I'm like your aunt to Jemanada. Near Jing near Majun, Lega Majumbina, and in a harin sore. Kinatun I teach Nanda. Near Sherusing, Lungu Singbe, Lagetan, Susan, Dugju, Tana Uzuje, you yip ye.
4: Ah, Daya yip there are. Cupdog and Megamasube, Changa Tatu the Chigi. Porsche, my own.
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